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1: No, not really. It's just I already have, like, a girlfriend.
2: Oh, how did you meet your girlfriend?
1: Well, we met at school. We just first talked, like, slowly.
2: You talked slowly, so you were like, will you be my girlfriend? 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
1: I think so, yeah, because, I mean, she's pretty.
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1: She's pretty.
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1: It?
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0: Yes, hello. How does the day find one?
1: It finds me well. Mm-hmm. I'm just really glad to be talking to you.
0: Wow.
1: You've really mean a lot to me. I went through cancer, and I think I beat it. And all along, I was talking to you.
0: Oh, well, I'm so glad you're feeling better. This is wonderful news.
1: Yeah, I'm really happy. But I think you're part of the reason that I made it through. Because without that, I don't think I would have.
0: Oh.
1: Because the chemo and the radiation were pretty bad.
0: You're going to make me cry, which would mark the eighth time today.
1: Oh, no. Don't want to do that. But you're one of the most best radio hosts. You should be very proud of yourself.
0: Oh, well, I'll tell you that I'm proud you're my listener. Kicking cancer's butt like you're Vito Corleone and it owes you money.
1: Oh, no. Okay, I'll let you go.
0: Well, wait. I have to know the name of someone as strong as you. What is your name?
1: Mary.
0: Mary! Oh, I love when names are 50% vowels.
1: Yeah.
0: Mary, I'm glad you're here, and I'm glad you phoned. I'm honored. You're an inspiration on a radio show that is mostly perspiration.
1: Okay.
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You found it? Cool. All right, now what are you waiting for? Turn it up. Rock 106.1.

It's Greg Vieira. What's up, Savannah? Hey, fun fact, I was 34 pounds when I was born, so doctors nicknamed me the Pink House. Yeah, isn't it funny when life is full circle on Rock 106.1?

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1: It's Greg Vieira. What's up, Savannah? Hey, fun fact, I was 34 pounds when I was born, so doctors nicknamed me the Pink House. Yeah, isn't it funny when life is full circle on Rock 106.1?

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0: It's the Greg B. Harrell Show. Beauty is only skin deep is such an insult to organs and the skeleton. I like to close every show by writing a little something in my diary. So here we go. Dear Diary, Greg B. Harrell here. Blessings are so eccentric. They're always showing up in disguise. 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

0: Sunday at 1 p.m., the Jacksonville Jaguars kick off the season at home at Everbank Stadium as they take on the Cleveland Browns. 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
5: I'm Chief Meteorologist Joe Reynolds for the WJCL 22 Storm Tracker Weather Center. An isolated shower possible this evening through midnight, then variable clouds, lows in the mid-70s, out the door Thursday. A muggy start by afternoon, scattered showers and thunderstorms possible, humid, highs near 90.
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5: I'm Emma Hamilton with the WJCL 22 News team. The Bryan County Sheriff's Office is tightening access to its Flock cameras. An audit found no misuse. However, only a limited number amount of people in the department can now access them. A warning to beachgoers, there is a high rip current warning today covering beaches in southeast Georgia and the South Carolina Lowcountry. An elevated risk will likely stay until the end of the week. And FEMA is awarding nearly $5 million for 6 projects in Georgia. Savannah will receive nearly $2 million for stormwater planning. Those headlines and more are coming up on WJCL 22 News tonight.
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0: Sunday at 1 p.m., the Jacksonville Jaguars kick off the season at home at Everbank Stadium as they take on the Cleveland Browns. 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
0: 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He already is. We are Rock 106.1.

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You found it? Cool, cool. All right, now what are you waiting for? 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

0: Sunday at 1 p.m., the Jacksonville Jaguars kick off the season at home at Everbank Stadium as they take on the Cleveland Browns. 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
1: A pretty good ride through town to get you started with this morning. Keeping eyes over on Augusta Road southbound. Pretty wide open, making your way past Old Augusta Road towards Interstate 95 down towards Port Wentworth. Also going to be keeping an eye this morning over towards I-516 eastbound and westbound. Delays expected there between Veterans Parkway and Harry S. Truman Parkway nearing Abercorn Street. Another traffic update in minutes. I'm Zach Grizzle.
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1: Congestion building over on Augusta Road southbound. You're slowing down there, passing Old Augusta Road down towards Interstate 95, picking up speed once you move past the interstate, heading south through Port Wentworth. Also keeping an eye over towards Town I-516 eastbound. Delays expected there between Veterans Parkway over towards Abercorn Street. Another traffic update in minutes. I'm Zach Grizzle.
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0: p.m., the Jacksonville Jaguars kick off the season at home at Everbank Stadium as they take on the Cleveland Browns. 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
1: Keeping an eye on congestion over on Augusta Road southbound, getting past Market Boulevard this morning, over towards Interstate 95, picking up once you move past the interstate, moving through Port Wentworth, and also keeping an eye on congestion on I-516 eastbound, tapping the brakes there, passing Veterans Parkway towards Abercorn Street. Another traffic update in minutes. I'm Zach Grizzle.
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1: Taking a look at congestion this morning as you're making your way towards town on Augusta Road southbound, slowing down there passing Old Augusta Road down towards Interstate 95. Also taking a look at town, I-516 eastbound, slowing down there passing Veterans Parkway towards Abercorn Street, and congestion up towards Pritchardville, South Carolina now, Highway 46 eastbound, slowing down between Plantation Drive and Okotie Highway. Another traffic update in minutes. I'm Zach Grizzle.
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0: 9 p.m., the Jacksonville Jaguars kick off the season at home at Everbank Stadium as they take on the Cleveland Browns. Pre-game coverage starts at noon on your home of Jacksonville Jaguars football. 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
1: Heads up over on I-16 eastbound this morning. Looks like a possible crash there. Getting towards Pooler Parkway at exit 155. You're picking up speed as you're continuing eastbound over towards Interstate 95. And then also keeping eyes and delays this morning over on Abercorn Street eastbound. Slowing down there, passing Ogeechee Road over towards Veterans Parkway. Another traffic update in minutes. I'm Zach Grizzle.
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1: Heads up this morning in Pooler. Currently keeping eyes on a crash reported on I-16 eastbound there by Pooler Parkway. Exit 155. GDOT saying that's in your leftmost lane. Some slight delays there as a result. And also keeping eyes on congestion as you're making your way towards town this morning over on Augusta Road southbound. Slowing down passing Old Augusta Road nearing Interstate 95. That's a look at traffic. I'm Zach Grizzle.
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0: You do? 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
0: like
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0: Sunday at 1 p.m., the Jacksonville Jaguars kick off the season at home at Everbank Stadium as they take on the Cleveland Browns. 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

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You found it? Cool. All right, now what are you waiting for? 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

0: This Sunday at 1 p.m., the Jacksonville Jaguars kick off the season at home at Everbank Stadium as they take on the Cleveland Browns. 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

0: Sunday at 1 p.m., the Jacksonville Jaguars kick off the season at home at Everbank Stadium as they take on the Cleveland Browns. 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
5: It's going to be sticky and potentially stormy for us. Daytime highs only reaching the upper 80s, but feeling closer to 100. And scattered showers and storms possible at any point. With your certified most accurate forecast, I'm meteorologist Melissa Hall. Have a good day.
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0: Sunday at 1 p.m., the Jacksonville Jaguars kick off the season at home at Everbank Stadium as they take on the Cleveland Browns. 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

0: This Sunday at 1 p.m., the Jacksonville Jaguars kick off the season at home at Everbank Stadium as they take on the Cleveland Browns. 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

Welcome, welcome, welcome, my friends, to another edition of The Marshall Show on this very gross Thursday, September the 10th. Hope you guys are doing well today because we got a great show ahead of us. We'll be talking about that absolute gem, and by gem I mean horrid, first NFL game of the year where a lot of fantasy owners screamed so loud in unison when AJ Brown got hurt that I could literally hear it from outside my house. Now, also on the show today, we'll do our dumbass of the day at 5:45, do some Marshall's music news, talking about that football game, but about the reunion of Soundgarden that they didn't show on TV, and oh, so much more. But let's go ahead and get your afternoon started now. With Three Doors Down, this is Savannah's Rock Station. 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

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And if you need something to do, and even you can take the kids with you. Later on tonight at Boston's Pizza, Spider-Man Superfan Trivia, all based around the movies of Spider-Man, is going to be happening tonight. 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Kicks off at 7:30, and it's free to play. Got prizes going to the top three teams. If you're a Spider-Man fanatic, that's the place for you this evening as we go to Everclear now. 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
5: In This Moment are back with their new album, Witch, featuring their song, I Want to Believe, with Dayseeker.

So last night was the very first game of the season. Not only did the starting quarterback of the Seahawks, Sam Darnold, injure himself on the first drive of the game, A.J. Brown also hurt himself. Now, both are out short-term. They'll be back within the next few weeks. But a lot of gamblers were very unhappy with what happened last night because the Seahawks somehow held off for the win over the Patriots 13-10. Now, fun fact, the American Gambling Association said Americans will illegally wager over $95 billion on NFL games this season. How do we have $95 billion? More importantly, can I borrow a few bucks if you are gambling that much? Please help a brother out as we go to Metallica now. 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

Later on tonight, it's the return of Jags HQ here to Rock 106.1. Jeff Legman and JP Shadrick will be dropping all the deets you need as the Jags head into their very first game of the season this coming Sunday against the Browns with a 1 o'clock kickoff. So once again, Jags HQ later tonight exclusively here on Rock 106.1 starting at 7 p.m.

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1: Sunday at 1 p.m., the Jacksonville Jaguars kick off the season at home at Everbank Stadium as they take on the Cleveland Browns. 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

So we can all agree going through the airport and buying stuff is the absolute biggest scam in the history of ever. Well, there's lots of scams out there, but I mean, going in to buy a $8 bottle of water at one of those gift shops, it just feels like the worst thing possible in your life. But that may be changing soon. The TSA is considering allowing TSA PreCheck members to bring bottles of water through airport security, which would have been really handy like a week ago when I flew to San Diego and back. But maybe eventually we'll get to some normalcy here in this country as we go to Papa Roach now. Here's their latest See You in Hell, Rock 106.1.

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1: 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This week, Wolf Hoffman of Accept is going to be joining me to celebrate the release of Teutonic Titans 1976 to 2026, a massive reworking of Accept classics featuring members of Metallica, Judas Priest, Ghost, Pantera, and more. 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
2: Heads up as you're making your way out towards Bloomingdale. Looks like a crash on I-16 westbound passing Bloomingdale Road off exit 152. A crash there over by Old River Road. That's exit 148. And then also seeing delays in your eastbound and westbound lanes. Consider Highway 80 as an alternate route. Also looking at congestion up towards Port Wentworth on Augusta Road, getting up towards Interstate 95. Another traffic update in minutes. I'm Zach Grizzle.
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I'm paranoid, I don't wanna make it any worse. We're all gonna die, but first things first, I'ma take the world with me when they put me in the dirt.

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Yes, it is right around the corner. And more importantly, you can have access to all the free stuff we give away. So make sure to download it right now. As we go to the warning, here's Kerosene on Rock 106.1.

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Well, if the stupid rain can stay away, it's going to be a great Saturday. Kicking off at 8 a.m. Make sure to find yourself at Guy Minnick Youth Complex. It's over there on Sally Moon Drive for WAGFest, celebrating responsible dog owners and their puppies. They're going to have the CGC and trick dog testing there, local vendors, raffles, food trucks, and a whole lot more. There's like 5,000 people who joined them last year. Be one of them, along with your four-legged best friend this year. It's this coming Saturday from 8 to 4 right there on Sally Moon Drive. It's WAGFest coming back for another year as we make our way to Stone Sour. I'm looking

0: Sunday at 1 p.m., the Jacksonville Jaguars kick off the season at home at Everbank Stadium as they take on the Cleveland Browns. 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
1: Heads up over towards Bloomingdale. Currently keeping an eye on a crash on I-16 eastbound and westbound. A crash there by Old River Road, exit 148. Seeing delays in either direction there. Currently closing off at least one travel lane in your eastbound lanes. And then also keeping an eye on delays over on Interstate 95 southbound. Slowing down there as you're passing Louisville Road off of exit 102. A bit sluggish making your way past I-16 exit 99 down towards Abercorn Street exit 94. Another traffic update in minutes. I'm Zach Grizzle.
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It's Rock 106.1, Savannah's Rock Station, Three Doors Down, Metallica, and new stuff from Cage the Elephant is on the way as we jump into STP now on Rock 106.1.

Don't touch that dial. We are rolling straight into another magical hour of the Marshall Show right here on Rock 106.1, powered by Dan Vaden Chevrolet, home of the $39 oil changes in less than an hour.

So Lars from Metallica was already rich, and now he's even richer. Now, Lars decided to sell his adjoining mansions in San Francisco's Presidio Heights neighborhood for a combined $68 million, making it the second biggest private home real estate sale in that city's history. Also, he sold a 161-acre plot of land in Marin, California for about $16 million. So he's made about $85 million just in real estate over these past few weeks. And he's about to begin the residency for Metallica in Las Vegas. That's going to last like for 2.5 months. So he's doing good. Don't you worry about Lars as we go to Metallica now. It's Rock 106.1.

This story is too damn good, and I'm so happy it happened right here in Savannah. Now, police in Chatham County are searching for a man accused of trespassing at a private home, taking a late-night swim, and then spending more than 10 minutes playing with rubber duck before leaving with more than $1,000 worth of towels. Now, surveillance video shows a man enter the property of 9,000 block of Whitfield Avenue sometime around 2 o'clock in the morning. Back just a few days ago on September the 1st. Now, police say the man swam in the home's pool, then used its hot tub without the homeowner's permission, obviously. Now, while in the hot tub, he appeared to become interested in a rubber duck. He played with that duck for 10 minutes. He was definitely on drugs. More importantly, he stole about $1,200 worth of beach towels, which must have been the best beach towels that's ever been made, because why do you need that many, and why are they valued at almost $1,200? Now, this man is on the run, quite literally. Well, actually, he took off on his bicycle. They still have not caught him. But, you know, Crime Stoppers are looking for tips for this vandal. So if you have any to share, it's 912-234-2020. This is absolutely amazing. I hope that guy just lives his best life for the rest of his days as we go to Jelly Roll.

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1: 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This week, Wolf Hoffman of Accept is going to be joining me to celebrate the release of Teutonic Titans 1976 to 2026, a massive reworking of Accept classics featuring members of Metallica, Judas Priest, Ghost, Pantera, and more. 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
2: A crash remaining now out towards Bloomingdale. That's on I-16 eastbound. That crash by Old River Road, exit 148. Currently closing off your rightmost lane and your westbound lanes, a left lane as well. Heavy delays there in either direction. Look using alternate routes such as Highway 80. Also keeping an eye on heavy delays over on Interstate 95 southbound. Slowing down there, getting past Louisville Road, exit 102. Down towards Abercorn Street, exit 94. Another traffic update in minutes. I'm Zach Grizzle.
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Green Day and your dumbass of the day is on the way as we make our way to Breaking Benjamin now. 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

Well, I think this story right here just proves that the Florida man syndrome is potentially contagious. Let's get into your dumbass of the day here on Rock 106.1, where an Italian man visited Florida recently and was arrested after returning home. Now, when the authorities discovered the head of an endangered crocodile hidden in his luggage. Now, according to the report, the reptile's head had been dried and wrapped in ordinary wrapping paper, thus evading security here in the U.S. Now, border authorities in Italy seized the head and placed the passenger under investigation for allegedly smuggling a specimen belonging to a protected species without the proper certificate or license. Now, if convicted in Italy, this guy could face like a $25,000 to $230,000 fine and a prison term of 6 months to a year. Do not mess around with alligator heads there in Italy, apparently, as we go to Shinedown now. It's Rock 106.1.

0: Sunday at 1 p.m., the Jacksonville Jaguars kick off the season at home at Everbank Stadium as they take on the Cleveland Browns. 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
1: Heads up over towards Bloomingdale. Crash on I-16 by Old River Road, exit 148, affecting your east and westbound lanes with heavy delays. Consider alternate routes such as Louisville Road, Highway 80. Also keeping an eye on heavy congestion over towards Interstate 95 southbound, slowing down passing exit 102 to Louisville Road. Those congestion delays remaining over towards I-16, exit 99. Another traffic update in minutes. I'm Zach Grizzle.
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The big question for Marshall's Music News coming up in 10 minutes is why NBC and the NFL hate Soundgarden. Well, we'll find out together as we go to a perfect circle now on Rock 106.1.

So the question for Marshall's music news today is, why does the NFL and NBC hate the surviving members of Soundgarden? Because they reunited for a halftime performance at the Seattle Seahawks home opener just last night with the Pretty Reckless frontwoman, Taylor Momsen, you know, leading the way. Pretty cool stuff if you ask me, but not a single frame was shown of their performance until it showed up online earlier today, which is just absolutely crazy to me. Why would you invite such an important rock band and then literally not show a second of their halftime performance? The only way I got to see any footage of them performing was from people in the stands who uploaded it to X and Facebook last night. Absolutely crazy. Does this make me feel like we may have a Super Bowl rock band this year? Probably not. They'll probably give us Usher or Chris Brown, who beats women, to perform at the Super Bowl, and you're going to ask us not to remember that. So absolutely stupid. I still love the NFL, to be clear, as we go to the Foo Fighters now. It's Rock 106.1.

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1: 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This week, Wolf Hoffman of Accept is going to be joining me to celebrate the release of Teutonic Titans 1976 to 2026, a massive reworking of Accept classics featuring members of Metallica, Judas Priest, Ghost, Pantera, and more. 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
3: Heavy delays remain over towards Bloomingdale, particularly on I-16 westbound due to a crash there by Old River Road. Exit 148 affecting lanes in either direction. Heavy delays, though, in your westbound. Consider Highway 80 westbound as an alternate route. And also keeping an eye over towards Abercorn Street westbound, slowing down a tad bit, leaving town there, getting past Middle Ground Road over towards King George Boulevard. That's a look at traffic. I'm Zach Grizzle.
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1: Heavy delays remain over towards Bloomingdale, particularly on I-16 westbound due to a crash there by Old River Road, exit 148, affecting lanes in either direction. Heavy delays, though, in your westbound. Consider Highway 80 westbound as an alternate route, and also keeping an eye over towards Abercorn Street westbound, slowing down a tad bit, leaving town there, getting past Middle Ground Road over towards King George Boulevard. That's a look at traffic. I'm Zach Grizzle.
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3: In This Moment are back with their new album, Witch, featuring their song, I Want to Believe, with Dayseeker.

Coming up here at 7 o'clock is the return of Jags HQ with J.P. Shadrick and Jeff Legman getting you set for the Jags home opener against the Browns this coming Sunday with kickoff at 1 o'clock. Of course, you can hear the game and, of course, Jags HQ coming up here in mere moments on Rock 106.1. My name is Marshall. I'm getting out of here. You guys, be good, be kind, be safe. Love you guys. Leaving you with Autumn Peace.

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3: 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That's a new one.
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1: 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How can you tell?
0: 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It's all your future sunburns.
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0: 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The curse is broken.
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0: 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Didn't know I could sweat profusely from my nipple. That's a new one.
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0: You hear that distant screaming in the background? It's all your future sunburns.
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